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0: 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If you have contact with the RP, can you call them back and make sure we have the right house numbers?
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0: Engine 5, we tried calling back the RP, but there was no answer, and EMS also advised they're downgrading code 2.
1: Copy. Well, we'll be finished with assignment. We're unable to locate the address.
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0: Catherine.

Adam 71, Kings County. Verbal at Dollar General, Mike 17, East San Joaquin. The RP's advising Chief Verbal with another female named Annabelle Gonzalez. The RP's no longer answering questions, just Verbal with subjects in the background. We have an open line now of the RP screaming, stop getting near me and yelling for help. 9 17, East San Joaquin. 10-4.

out of 71 Kings County. We have an open line now with a male who keeps yelling, "Where did she hit you?" over and over. The RP is still not answering questions, still verbal. 10-4.

0: Adam 71 King County, we still just have an open line of the RP screaming, please help me.
1: 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Copy code 3 from 10 again.
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0: County, Adams 91. Do you know if there's any weapons involved?
1: 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The RP won't answer dispatch questions.

0: County 5 4 7.
1: 19. Units were recovering. I copy 512 10 7. Avenue, all units in county.
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0: 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County San Francisco. Parties are separated. We're looking for.
1: 10-4.

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0: Last of Cadena versus Chelsea, approximately 20, out of Avenal.
2: 1056 for that subject with DOB 16 of 2006, 27th none issue, 28th clear. The restrained on a served DVRO protected as Matthew Lynn, known as a victim and another involved party.
0: 10-4, record for Nora.
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1: Sound 56, Kings County. We're receiving an unknown medical aid at 801 South Corcoran, number 236. The RP is advising her 34-year-old son is yelling from his bedroom. It hurts. The RP has not spoken to the son due to the door being locked. The RP advises his son has cirrhosis and it's unknown if he's been drinking tonight. 801 South Corcoran, 236.
2: Station 12, unknown type medical aid for a patient with cirrhosis. 801 South Corcoran, Unit 236, timeout 1753.

0: County, Southeast 2. Do we have history with that apartment?
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1: Out on 71 Kings County. 801 South Corcoran Avenue, apartment 236. RP is advising her son is in his room yelling that it hurts. He has a history of cirrhosis, unknown if he's been drinking. RP is unable to make contact. He's locked in his room. 801 South Corcoran, 236. Can you repeat?
2: County Adams, 68. 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
4: 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San Francisco, EMS and fire 1087.
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1: 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It's 27 solid, 29 clear, number 5150 in New Line.
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0: Sunny Adams 71. Can I get a case number?
1: Adams 71, case number 5135, 5135.

416, 45 Kings County. Report of trespassing 11005 7th Avenue. The info is a third party from a neighbor of the RP. It's advising there's an unknown vehicle that's parked behind the residence on the east side of the property in an orchard. The RP advised no one should be on the property. The vehicle is a tan Dodge SUV, 2806 Union George William 137. It's unknown if the vehicle is occupied or if there's any subjects on foot on the property. The RP has a 3-minute ETA to the address. The 28 returns clear current on an OE Dodge to a San Juan Valente out of Corcoran.

0: EMS on scene for the medical aid at 801 South Corcoran, number 236. They're requesting you guys to respond back code 2. They advise the patient not being compliant.
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Area 11, medical aid for a female throwing up blood. 25637 7th Avenue, cross the Pana. 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

0: 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Fire a missile be en route to 25637 7th Avenue for a hemorrhage.
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1: 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Let me check it out.
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0: 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We have a lobby traffic regarding a civil matter. 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
0: Just information, we're holding a theft from day shift, RP at the last of Delara vs. Victor. He advised he accidentally stole a bar of soap from the store, and he was requesting to know if he should return it. RP did not provide a 21, and advised he was going to be en route to the store with a 25-minute ETA.
1: Yes.
0: Dollar General.

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0: Check the welfare at 342 6th Avenue. The info's third party from a neighbor advising the neighbor's husband physically assaulted his wife. The RP advised the wife is scared to call, so the RP is calling for her. The husband left the residence in a gray Toyota Tundra four-door, 28066645 Adam 1. The RP can advise the name of the husband and could only advise that he's 6 Frank and has history of carrying a knife in the vehicle. He's possibly en route to Kingsburg, 342 6th Avenue.
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0: 46 Kings County, just information. We also advise CHP of a DUI bill.

0: Sam, 188 Clinton.
1: Creepy.
0: Highway 43 in Newark. I believe it's going to be a jurisdictional split depending on where it falls. We have a train versus pedestrian. The condition of the subject is unknown at this time. The train is stopped and we'll be checking on him. There's no further details at this time. We'll be having fire EMS responding code 3. Highway 43 in Newark. Room 224, copy, I'm in route. 10-4. We're great, code 3 from 218. 10-4. 224, same traffic.

224, I didn't even cross on that bend. Do you want to cross on that side and check east of the track? Or grenade units are 10 and 7.

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0: Engine 11 responding to medical aid for train versus pedestrian, Highway 43 in Nevada. It'll be south of Nevada, north of Santa Fe, possibly closer to Newark.
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0: Court, Grand 224 being flagged down on the east side. I believe the subject's going to be on this side.
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1: County 486.
0: 486.
1: Is the RPC coming from the rest of the way, or is it making a decision?
0: That address came from the RV, who's the neighbor.
1: Copy. We've made contact with multiple neighbors. They said no one called the sheriff's office.
0: Engine 11.
2: 914, Charlie. 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
0: Copy, engine 11.
3: County 485. You can tell me reducing at 17th and D3. I'll still be in route.
0: Test 445.

0: 486, Kings County.
1: 486.
0: The victim called the neighbor who is currently in Avenel. So the RP's not home.
1: Copy.

0: 46.
1: 46.
0: No one at this address or around this address is requesting law enforcement. RBU is not answering their phone. Just clear 10-8, unfounded.
1: Unfounded, 10-4.

0: Fort Grand 224, 1079 Chevron. There's an attached one, flying in approximate.
1: Good.
0: It's going to be left of Medina versus Sarah, approximate 40.
1: Program. I only have a last of Medina versus Sarah, age 24 in the system.
0: 10-4, does she have a 44 in the system?
1: Negative, Hanford.

0: say again, that's Sister Heidi.
1: 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Can you
0: come on in and see if there's a photo of the subject? 224
1: Okay.

0: 222 Corcoran, was the train involved, freight train, or it was also Amtrak?
1: It was a freight train.
0: 10-4.

0: Pam, 188 Corcoran Units, Corcoran.
1: Corcoran,
0: RIA 10-4. This information, we reached out to Amtrak to find any further information on that individual. They advised they would recontact.

0: Adam 68.
1: Adam 68, speak with the officer at 412 West Stanislaw. Your RP is going to be related to the earlier 415 at Dollar General for Chelsea. She's requesting in-person contact, reference harassment.
0: Cancel.

0: 497, Kings County.
1: 47.
0: Lamar PD is advising us of a reckless vehicle. It's westbound Grangeville from Highway 41. It's a dark green pickup that's swerving. Lamar has a unit that's trying to catch up to it. Westbound Grangeville from 41.
1: Copy, are they in pursuit?

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1: Four. 224, same traffic. 10-4.
2: 497, Kings County.
3: 497.
2: Lamar doesn't have a 20 on it, but they could advise it was an out-of-state plate. It's last seen westbound Rangeville passing 23rd.
3: 497.

0: 497 King Street.
1: 497.
0: Just information, we're also advising PHP.

0: Reservation Amtrak police just recontacted. They advised of a 1 hour ETA, and we advised them that county, the coroner, and CHP were on scene. Your Spanish-speaking RP regarding the civil matter called back, and he advised he has further questions regarding another issue. Contact is Mario. I have a 21 if needed.
1: 10-4, I'll get on the screen.
0: 10-4.

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Sam 188, 224. 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I had eyes on that subject from the Dollar Tree. Thank you.

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Somebody. 28956, Tom 3. Somebody, is it clear and current to 2023 Chevy to JD Boswell?

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0: County in 54 traffic, Fork and Hydro.
1: Adam 74.
0: 9 Henry Union Adam 868.
1: Corcoran and Hydro 74. Adam 74, 28 clear, current 11-4.

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0: County, I'm looking for traffic, Union Shasta.
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1: 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Adam 74, 28 clear, current 18 Chevy.
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153 Cochrane. Dairy Avenue at the Sierra Vista Apartments. RP advised he hit a large dog and it caused damage to the front of his silver GMC. RP will be standing by in front of the apartments. Negative injuries. 183 Dairy Avenue. Contact is going to be First of Jose.

0: 会儿，不就得看那边做照片。
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0: 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The VIN is actually returning to a 2010 GMC Terrain ending in 717.
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0: 7-88. I'm at traffic. Whitley and Mendorson.
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0: Final stop's going to be Whitley and Orbo. 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

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Courtroom 224-10-8. Parker 53 traffic, 1200 block of Derry. Here, 1200 block of Derry. Temporary plate, Edward David 45, George 51.

Department 5324, Isle 1 on an Oregon Isle 1. Charles 94 8609 Paso Puerta 10-4.

0: County Adams 68, traffic, 800 block of Skyline.
1: Adams 68.
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3: 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Good. For Las Vegas, her Oregon L1 is valid, California L1 is expired, 29th are clear. 10-4.

0: Adam 68 for that 28. I'm getting record not on file.
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3: 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Clark, Air 52, Janet Whelan.
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0: Court, Crawford 53, 1020. 153. 8 Robert Henry Yellow, 984. 10-4. Corcoran is going to be clearing current on a 2015 Nissan to a first of Andrew Lazo Casillas out of 2010 Cedar Avenue, Corcoran.
1: 10-4, I'm traveling on that vehicle, so 700 block of Derry.
0: 700 block of Derry.

0: Squadron 53, code 4, I'll hold my number.
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1: 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Last, phonetically, Adam Robert Edward Lincoln Lincoln Adam Nora Ocean. First, phonetically, Robert Adam Frank Adam Edward Lincoln, DOB 1013 of 71, out of Avenue.
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0: 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Must wear corrective lenses when driving. 29 is clear.
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0: out of 618 County 27. For your subject 27 Valor, 29 is clear, and this is an RP. Code 4.
1: Okay, from Code 4 Nora. For the 28 event.
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0: 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Station 10, medical aid for difficulty breathing, 20259 Lansing Avenue, cross of Cross Street, timeout 2149.
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0: Last of Carrillo, first of Luis, 1-4 of 72. 7-2.

0: Suite 153, hold on for that subject. We're showing out one, no match, 296.
1: Question, did you say it,
0: all right, so far.

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2: Otis Avenue, Unit 19, cross of North Avenue.
1: Hi, that's 10-4.
2: Station 11, medical aid for a 35-week female having contractions. 614 Otis Avenue, Unit 19, timeout 2157.

0: 183, Cleveland.
1: Hey, standing warning.
0: Whitley at the Lighthouse Church. RP advised third party that the pastor's wife, last of a Gorge person, Melina, had texted her stating to call the cops. RP advised she had no further information at this time, and while landline, the female had texted her again stating the subject had left. 2103 Whitley, Lighthouse Church.
2: Last of Walker, first of Catherine, at the KC, in a burn 623 of 74, out of Lamar. 10-4.
1: Engine 11 responding.
2: Engine 11 responding to a medical aid for a 35-week pregnant female having contractions, 614 Otis Avenue, Unit 19. Code for Nora, 10-4.

0: County 502, 10A warning. 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

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Quadrant 53, where are you showing that perimeter map?

0: 133 Corcoran. It's on Whitley, just west of Derry, on the south side of the road.
1: 224, if you come around, it's going to be behind Taco Bell. Corcoran 53, I'll be out with 4.
0: Cover.
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1: 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Both of the parties arguing left. Use 30 units, Penny George.
0: Cover.

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1: Corcoran.
2: 486.
1: 7th and North, RP's advising of some sort of 415 verbal between her and Alaska Scott versus Marshall, unknown weapons. No clothing descriptions were provided. RP advised the male half is on an ATV in the field currently. Contact is Marsha Scott, 7th and North.
0: Abram.
2: 10-4. Clear, current 13-4.
1: Corcoran, for the RP, male half was last seen southbound 7th towards Whitley, and he's under the influence.

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1: 485.
0: Can you do an area check at dispatch? We have a subject that has a flashlight and walking in our parking lot near the dumpster.
1: Yeah.
0: County 5700, 427 by number. 497. 494-87603, passed of Loza versus Marissa, date of birth 10-9 of 86 out of Fresno. 10-4.
2: County 486, turn up by number.
0: 46.
2: Adam 4308974. Loss of Moya versus Louise, 1172.
0: 10-4.

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0: 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For Alaska Loza, 27's valid, 29's clear, not known. 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
0: For Moya, 27's valid, 29's clear, not known. Code 4. 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

0: 153 Corcoran. Go ahead. Orlando Ramirez, 29 just clear. He's in, showing on parole.
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0: 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Confirming your previous stop, 14th and Grangeville, was also warning.
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0: Station 5, medical aid for fall victim with injuries, 14264 French Street, cross of Cedar, timeout 2224. Just information, fire and EMS are going to be en route to 14264 French Street for a fall victim.

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0: 502, it's clear expired January of 2014 for a Dodge sports van to Cheryl Tejeda out of Farmersville.
1: 502. Down 187, I'll be out with one on the bike. 4th Almond.
2: I'm responding to a medical aid for a fall victim with injuries, 14264 Front Street.
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71-74. Foley and his trainee were en route to the hospital with that pad. They should be arrived now.

25 02 27. Go ahead. Charles 187 5268. Last of Long, first of Kenneth, middle of Allen, second middle of Junior. DOB 913 1964 64 10 4.

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0: David 2949463, last phonetically. George, Robert, Adam, Victor, Adam, Nora, Charles, Edward, first of Jennifer, date of birth 1/22/85.
1: And you clipped yourself on the DL, was that D David for the letter? Copy, Engine 5. Your subject's clear, 27th valid, known for previous arrest, failure to appear, 2735-594 and a restraining order. Confirming your code 4.

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Corbin. 224 will have a 1015. I'll be Kenny Henry. Good. 745 North at Mar Vista Company. We have a 459 audible trip to the east perimeter door. We're attempting to contact ECs, but so far we're getting negative answer. Mar Vista.

号是回去就见见您是不是男孩。

coordinated rate. Seven John David Frank 040. Sam 188, coordinates of clear current 2015 Toyota to a Jessica Reyes Guzman, 1420 North, apartment 221.

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1: 247.

0: County traffic. County 502 traffic. Kansas is 10 and a half. 7 King Edward Mary 633.
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2: Charles 1590596, last of Burnett, first of Michael, middle of Dean, 1222 1964, 6th 4th. Out of 74, Kings County.
3: 74.
2: Hit and run TA report only in front of 732 East Shasta. It occurred earlier today. 732 East Shasta.
0: Corcoran 53, I'll be able to last and see if it's stable. Corcoran 53, I'll my number.
2: Adam 7429, the Crawford Fremont.
3: 1024,
0: Fremont
3: Street.
0: Affirm.
2: 10-4, go ahead.
3: 76358, John Ford.
2: 1024, East Fremont, 10-4. Out of 74, 28, clear, current, 25 RAM. Five oh two, Kings County, 27.
4: 502.
2: Four Burnett, 27, Valor, 29, clear, not known. Code 4. Aver. Code 4, 10-4.
4: County 497, code 4. 29 by name of UB.
2: 497.
4: Last of Mercado, first of Richard, date of birth 43 of 68.
2: Confirming the year was 5858.
4: 68.
2: 10-4.
0: Greenell 1.
5: Good.
0: For that MSCS, L1 is valid. Must correct where correct the lessons when driving. 29s are clear and he is known for 4,000 A1 citations.
3: Out of Los Angeles.
0: William, 10-4.

0: 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County 27.
1: 497.
0: For Machado, 27 solid, 29 is clear, no for drugs, Mr. Bourne. Good morning.
1: Good morning.
0: Morning, good morning.

0: out of 74 Kings County, 27. Sir Mendez, there's no 27 match, 29 clear, not new. Code 4.
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out of 74 Kings County, 27. Correction, code 4. 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
1: Engine 11, responding to a report of a tractor on fire, 17800 4th Avenue. RP advising it's going to be behind a dairy directly west of this address. It's not endangering.
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0: on the airplane for traffic enforcement skyline.
1: Adam 74.
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1: 4th and Skyline 10-4. Adam 74, 28 clear, current 13 Honda.

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1: Adam 74.
0: Ayala, Mr. Juan, Yubi, 3, 4, and 6, at Avenue.
1: Shut 4.

0: County, 46, traffic 43 in play.
1: Forty-six. 28 clear, expired 6:30 of 26. Oh wait, Toyota. Adam 74.
2: That's a phonetic, Charles Union Adam, Robert Adam, Middle Mauricio, Bishop of Pittsburgh, UB 7, 1402, Adam Avenue.
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0: County 46, can we send my number?
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0: Boy 7485488, last of Torres with an S. Sam, first of Jose, 1223.80.
1: 10-4, break out of 74, Kings County, 27.
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1: For first subject, Las de Viola, 27 valid, 20 names clear on PRCS locally for 32310, he is searchable, known for gang affiliation, 459, probation violation, 368, drugs and forgery. For Quadra, 27 suspend or revoked for DUI, 29 clear, known for gang affiliation, failure to appear, 242, 5150, hit and run, 422, 484, and other arrests. Code 4.
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2: 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Double last phonetically call Ocean Lincoln Adam Nora Charles Ocean. Second last phonetically Adam Zebra Union Robert David Ida Adam. First of Miguel, middle of Alfonso, POB 920 of 84, out of Kalinga.
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0: County 46, traffic 43 in Iona.
1: Robert William 613. 43 in Iona, 10-1. 486, 28 clear, expired 524 of 26 on a 19.

0: 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Show me some light number.
1: 486.
0: Yellow 2226, 734, last of Marquez, first of Jocelyn, 11393.
1: 10-4.
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0: 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The 1050 is due for a code 4 check.
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0: 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Engine 12 responding.
1: Engine 12 responding to a lift assist at 712 Fremont Street. EMS has also been advised for Avenal City Fire as well.

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0: I'll be in the 1100 block of Chase.
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0: 497, 45 Kings County. 497.
1: 45.
0: In the area of 22nd and Greenfield, CHP is on the line with a 2735 in progress. The RP is advising that her and her kids are being abused in the vehicle. The female help was crying and unable to answer questions. The vehicle is going to be a blue Honda Accord being driven by the suspect. The last direction of travel is southbound 22nd at Greenfield. 497.

0: send her out to 22nd in Grangeville. Possible 28 is going to be 9 Frank Sam Paul 345. It returns clear current to a 16 Honda to Alan Valdez Portuno out of Kerman. 497.
1: 45.
2: Can you use a plastic law enforcement, Eric? 171 cited him for a warrant. If you could see his court date.
0: 46.
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0: County 435. Can we advise Memora this VOL just in case it has a visitor?
1: 10-4.
2: County 407, myself and 45, Richmond 7 in the area. Do you have an exit location?

0: 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We're no longer landing with CHP. We'll call back and see if they're still landing.
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0: Copy engine 4.

0: 497, Kings County. 497. Per CHP, the vehicle was headed to Hanford. The RC advised they were en route to the auto zone in Hanford. CHP advised Hanford CD. Copy.
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0: 6 Victor William King, 973.
2: County 487, 678 out of Arizona.
1: 497. I think Corcoran is going to be suspended, expired 6-8-2026, 2012 Honda, to Kenneth Gregory or Adam Mendoza, 1302 Shittenden.
0: Can I have from that vehicle, 1500 block of West.
2: 497, 28th clear, current on a 2024 Audi to David Robert Posey out of Tucson, Arizona.
3: Bobby, can you change the last 3 to 0 Tom 3?
1: Walk it 3.
0: William 1, 4-7. 6268, last of Gregory.

0: 53 Corcoran, Illinois.
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0: We're left at Gregory, L1 is valid. Try and end up here.
2: 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Bob,

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0: Corcoran 53 traffic, 1900 block of Venom.
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1: 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Last of Giannis.
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2: 4 is last of Hazel.
0: County 435, 28.
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1: 435, 28, clear current 07 Saturn to Juan Carlos Berber out of San Joaquin.
2: 453, affirm.
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0: 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Nine Paul Victor Victor 717.
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0: Well, for the city of Corcoran, it's going to be clearing current on a 95 BMW to a Kevin Ramos out of Lemoore with a release of liability to a David Varela out of Hanford.
1: 497. John Henry Mary George, David 386-87-027-294. 10-4.

0: 497 knots, we correction bid is clear current 07 Honda to Glacio Ferreira out of Hanford.
1: Copy, that's going to be it. Can I have a 27 by number?
2: For Grenade traffic, 1100 block of Perry.
1: 496-52150. Oscar Ferreira, first phonetically Charles Lincoln Edward Sam Ida Ocean, date of birth 4-17-63 out of Hanford.
0: 10-4.
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0: 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Code 4.
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0: County, 416 Kenny North.
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2: 188 Corcoran 01. Cortez, Cortez, L1 is on issue, 20 is up here.
1: Stop, where is he now?
2: Negative.

0: 180 is going to be clear and current on 2019 Chevy to a red Nissan Cortez, 1420 North.
1: Or can you look up that RO and see under the pressure jacket if there's a recent 2735 with the mail half?
0: 10-4.

0: Lady. Can I find the 2735 case? It's dated 6/12/26. The female is the CV. And just information that vehicle is associated with William Cole and Darius Williams Loftus.
1: Server, who is the suspect?
0: The suspect in the 2735 was the last of Arroyo, first of Rafael.
1: That's fine, that's great, my driver. Can you run him?
0: Offer.
1: Did you send me a photo?
0: Affirm, and just information, there's a bolo on his person's jacket.

0: 1080 Corcoran. For that subject, L1 is suspended or revoked for 23-152 or HNS. 29s are clear, and I'm showing an active 836 out of our agency for the 273.5, and I sent an image to the chat. Family, Corcoran, do you need an additional unit?
1: Corcoran, 6452 Delta.
0: Tamper.
2: Corcoran, 224 Alcinas.
0: Tamper.

Yeah, I'm 188 Colton. I'm telling you, it's next rotational. They're advising their ETA is 60 to 90 minutes. Did you want us to keep it or skip? Pepper.

0: Station Vancouver.
1: Case number 1206-1206, and the tow company advised that they'll now have an ETA of 30 minutes.
0: Yes.

0: 153 Corcoran, did you have any mileage?
1: Affirm semi.
2: Corcoran, if we did any mileage, it's 21753.
0: Corcoran,
2: 325 Henry.
0: Henry, 10-4.

0: count me on 6-8. You give me the last four of the tape.
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0: Of course, thank you, ma'am.

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3: 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Four 16, 28 clear, current 13 Chrysler.

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0: 5 Charles, Charles Mary, 198.
1: 43 in Jersey, 10-4.

0: County, 416. I'm code 4. I'll have a 2729 by me.
1: 416.
0: Yellow 4547935. Last of Fernandez, the Russ, first of Mauricio. UV is 512 of 1998. We got a 416.
1: 10-4.

0: 416, Kings County, 27.
1: 416.
0: 4 Hernandez, 27 Fowler, 29 Square. He's the restrained on a CERB CPO protected as Selena Reyes, known for gang affiliation, drugs, 148. Code 4.
1: Code 4. I'll have a 28 by VIN when you're ready.
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0: Never. Want to be directly clear?
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0: County 487, code 4. I have 227-29, one by number, one by name, and POV.
1: 497.
0: William 993-4322, last of Arnold. The first phonetically, David Adam Edward Zebra, Adam Nora Ida. Date of birth 2-1-08.
1: 10-4, go with your second.
0: Last of Thomas, first of Tanisha. Date of birth 3-23-18. Correction on the date of birth is going to be 3-23-10.
1: 10-4, and can I get a phonetic on the first name?
0: Tom, Adam, Nora, Adam, Sam, Henry.

0: 497. Can you 1099 only copy Tom, Adam, Nora, Adam, Sam?
1: Tom, Adam, Nora, Adam, Sam, Henry, Adam.
0: 10-4.

497, scanning 27. 497. 4 left of Arnold, 27 valid, 29 clear, not known. And 4 left of Thomas, there's no 27 match, 29 clear, not known. Good 4. Scarborough North. Code 4 North, 10-4.

Edward 10-4.

0: report. 153, 215 has been removed from the cell.
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324, go for it. The 1015 is due for a 44 check.

out of 74 King County. He was officer by 1021. RP advised he reported his child as a 601. He called to advise that his child has returned back home.

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224 Corcoran. In the area of 6.5 and Whitley Avenue, RP is requesting a check of welfare on a female subject wearing black shirt, dark shorts, carrying a toddler in her arms with no clothes on. 6.5 Avenue in Whitley.

Court, Grand 224, Sunny George. Sunny George, Sun Court. T24 Corcoran with South C. Charles, clean and sanitized. Confirming the one last of Scott was in. 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
0: 1020 Chittenden, the Regional Accounting Building, 459 Audible, tripped at the zone number 1 front door. 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
1: 10-4.

0: 37 South E. Edward Hudson, Queen and Sunnyside. Joe is clear.
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0: 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Am I ready to copy?
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1: 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Are you in roll call?

0: Corcoran 237 out, 129 by number. Bowie 9486963, left of Cortez.
1: Kepler.
0: Go ahead.
1: Alaska Cortez, LM status is valid. 29s are clear. And for previous sites.
0: 10-4, and just to confirm that 28 is expired.
1: Negative. I'm showing it's clear current on a 2003 Honda.
0: 10-4.

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0: Clear expired 322/23 to a 97.4 to a Devin Gallagher, 11880, second place in Hamburg.

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0: 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I'm sure looking at 8. 10-8, 10-4.
1: One 71-23. Where do you want him? Escorted to?
2: Yeah, 2020 Whitley is a JG Volvo house. 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

0: County, 519 traffic, 10 to Houston.
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One, boy 7, George Lincoln, 2-3, yellow 9, Sam, 275-618.

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2: Corcoran, 227, on traffic. The 1100 block of Derry.
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0: Tony Adam, please sign permission. 1068 Southbound.
1: 1068 Southbound, 10-4.

interrupting. 115. I copy my penny traffic. 1700 Wheatley. Correction, 1700 Derry. I'm in route.

0: 7 on traffic. 2500 block of Whitley.
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0: From Astor Vidobli, Owen status is valid, 29s are clear. From Astor Hernandez, I'm showing no record for Owen, 29s are clear.
1: Temple, 237, 222. You want to start this with? I'll go for it.

0: girlfriend.
1: Good.
0: Just information, I was able to locate an L1 for Lasta Hernandez with a DOB of 316 of 92.92. The status was suspended or revoked. Service is needed for 23-152. 29s were clear.
1: It'll be that second suspension.

0: County, Adam 80. Can you please put me on a premise check out of Hydro and Corcoran? I'll be code for Nora.
1: County Adam, 3-9, say Nora.
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0: and exploitation.
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1: 709 East Valley Street. RP's requesting a welfare check. Hereby, he's concerned that his wife, her Melinda Palmer, is leaving for work and leaving their 12-year-old son home alone. The RP works in Arizona and requesting a 1021 dispo. The RP was Spanish speaking only. 709 East Valley Street.
2: 7-4.

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1: Ten

0: 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Can I get the RO of the 28?
1: Area 11, Port of Entry traffic accident, north at Derry.

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1: 237-4-5.
2: Go ahead.
1: Just confirming that 28 was 7 Henry Ocean John 283.
2: Affirm.
1: 10-4. The RO on file is last of Chavez, first of Aiden, phonetically Adam, Ida, David, Edward, Nora, out of Mont Sereno.
3: Somebody keeps on fire.
2: 10-4, is there a 42 on there?
0: Go ahead.
1: 6-2 via Palomino. Paul, Adam, Lincoln, Ocean, Mary, Ida, Nora, Ocean.
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0: Tampa on the second.
1: David 487155. That's the bar here.
0: 10-4, just confirming that second L1 is David 487155.
1: Affirm.
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1: Go ahead.
0: For last of southbound, yet L1 is valid. 29s are clear. For last of Vargas, L1 is valid. 29s are clear.
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0: c'est quand même.
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2: RNS Liquor 1004 Gary, I'm holding a 273.5 in progress. A male passenger is hitting a female driver in a black Honda Accord that's parked in the parking lot at 1004 Gary RNS.
1: Sure.

0: emergency. What's the description of the vehicle?
1: 592.
0: Sir.
2: What's up, buddy? By 1021.
1: 592.

0: broker and stuff like that. He included me saying they robbed her and showed me a route too. August later.
1: 10-4, Ray, Sam, 23, Corcoran.
2: Go ahead.
1: Just information, also holding a 459 audible at Felder Communications at 1405 Hale.
2: Sure.
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237 Coconawan. Frost is Duthard. Owen's status is suspended or revoked. Reason was refusing chemical tests. 29s are clear. Issuing as a restrained person. Protective persons are last of Duthard, first of Graciela, or last of Moss, first of Violet. He is also showing on Fresno County probation through 2027 for 273.5.

37 Griffin. Just be advised that subject's also showing an additional probation status out of Kings County 32027 for 29800.

0: 322 is the legal owner, the same as RO. Right. Traffic stop.
1: Affirm, I'm showing no legal owner on file.
0: 10-4, confirming it's officer Chavez.
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1: What?
0: 519,

0: 21, go with that.
1: 4. County Agency 134, code 4. Code 4, 10-4.
0: Corcoran 237.
2: 237.
0: Can you just read me 10-8, Frank, and can you pull an FI for me, please?
2: Frank, 10-4. Sam, 23.
3: That's negative on 275. We're in route 1405 Hale. Were you able to get a hold of EC?
2: Affirm. Contacted the daughter. She's requesting dispatch. Advised that she would not be responding.

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1: County 47 traffic, 14 in Idaho.
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1: 6 Adams, 40743.
0: 14th in Idaho, 10-4.

0: 487, 28 comes back, clear expired, 531, 26 to a 99 Chevy pickup.
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0: The 2200 block of Orange Airfield was requesting an area check for a border collie mix that was running at large. 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

0: Excuse me, monsieur, the vehicle was TOC to tow. The driver was cited and released. Advisory, copy set number.
1: Shepard, go ahead.
0: Charles, 63760. Three for last of her, and this. You clear additional, Henry. Clear myself, Adam.
1: 10-4-2-22.

0: 487, Kings County, code 4. Copy here, 1080. What was it, this bill?
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0: Right.
1: At 2013 Garvey, the RP called non-emergency, advised of a male subject that was screaming and banging on her front door trying to enter the residence. She was unable to see anyone or anything at this time. The RP disconnected to 2013 Garvey.
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County 82146, probation contact. 1706 West Lacey. 10-4.

3 7 7 7 7 7 7 7 7 7 7 7 7 7 7 7 7 7 7 7 7 7 7 7 7 7 7 7 7 7 7 7 7 7 7 7 7 7 7 7 7 7 7 7 7 7 7 7 7 7 7 7 7 7 7 7 7 7 7 7 7 7 7 7 7 7 7 7 7 7 7 7 7 7 7 7 7 7 7 7 7 7 7 7 7 7 7 7 7 7 7 7 7 7 7 7 7 7 7 7 7 7 7 7 7 7 7 7 7 7 7 7 7 7 7 7 7 7 7 7 7 7 7 7 7 7 7 7 7 7 7 7 7 7 7 7 7 7 7 7 7 7 7 7 7 7 7 7 7 7 7 7 7 7 7 7 7 7 7 7 7 7 7 7 7 7 7 7 7 7 7 7 7 7 7 7 7 7 7 7 7 7 7 7 7 7 7 7 7

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1: Adam 59.
0: Adam 55, 00219. Last of Mendoza, second last of the Latios, first of Marcella, you'll be 120, 71.
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518 Kings County. Charles at AMC. It's going to be in the ER. They were unable to provide a room number.

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Adam 80 to Adam 629. Adam 629. Hey, are you close to Circle K? Hey, firm. Remember that guy that I stopped last week on the bike with the mask? Looks like he's taking off. He's going south from the alley that's behind the fire station. One street south of the alley, he's going east, and he's wearing a black shiesty with a silver bike. 10-4.

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0: County, Adam 69.
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0: I'll be on the north 400 block of Grand Street.
1: Adam 69, that was the 400 block of Kern.
2: Irvin, on the north alleyway. I'll be always one.
0: County Adam 80, can you please put me on this call?

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0: 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DOB is 11-482.
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0: Down 8-5-6 in traffic, Fremont at 21st. X-ray Edward Zebra 357.
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3: 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Are you good for?
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1: 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He's about 30.

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0: 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The 500 block of Derry.
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1: 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BRP is requesting contact and person regarding his trailer. 305 East Merced Street.
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222 Cork and Allen. Alaska Rodriguez, L1 is none issued, 29s are clear, then for 2800.2 and 44.

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0: 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He should be known for 6 rings.

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0: Cross to Martinez with a DOB of 715 of 95, 29 is your clear.

emergency turbine traffic, 2000 block of Woodley. 2000 block of Woodley. California 02968 Union 3. 10 block.

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1: 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Advisor, any copy?
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0: 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Doing Esteban Hernandez out of Lamorne.
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0: I'm at 471, County 27. For last of Silkwood, 27th has been revoked for DUI, 29th are clear, known for 243, drugs, 242, 2735, and 484. I guess so forth.
1: Clifford North.
0: Clifford North, 10-4.

0: 23 Brooklyn.
1: Good.
0: Hi, EMS will be en route to 1512 Apperson Court for a male subject with congestive heart failure. For the RP, the subject was awake but not responsive. 1512 Apperson.
1: Jennifer, we'll be en route.
2: Station 11, medical aid for an unresponsive subject that is breathing. 1512 Apperson, MO. 1316.
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0: 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Medical aid for 100 plus a suspect that is breathing. 1512, Aberson Court. 20 comes back. 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Can you tell me the street name?
2: County that was Plymouth Avenue, Settlement City, Keenan Farm.
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0: 10-4, I'll have traffic 2500 block of Whaley.
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0: 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Commercial L1 is also valid. 29s are clear. Issuing as a restrained person. Protective person's last of sweat. First of Athena.
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0: 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Corcoran 237, traffic 1400 block of Derry.
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0: 115 11 Fifth Avenue. Request to speak with deputy regarding possible threats by his roommate. RP will be in the records lobby.
1: Four Grams of Clear Smoke on L 129 by number 237. Frank 1360761.
0: Nora, just one.
1: Go ahead.
2: Tomaso Rios, Owen Savitz, this is Alan. 29, you're clear. Uh-huh.
1: 10-4.
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0: 1921, RK was requesting to speak with you regarding a stray kitten she has contained at her 42. Advisory to copy.
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0: Fast Foods, 1805 Dairy. 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He was unsure how long the subject's been there and was unable to tell if the subject's chest was rising and falling. 1805 Dairy.
1: 10-4.

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0: Last name phonetically, Adam, Barry Adam. David, Ocean Robert, first of Pedro. 5-17-74-74.
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0: Last name Gonzalez, with the Zebra, first of Damien. 6-30-07.
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0: Last of Rodriguez, with the Zebra. First name phonetically, Mary Edwards, Lincoln Charles,

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0: 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Everybody's ready to copy?
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1: Five.

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0: 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That's 28.
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0: The area of Jepson and Wigdall, the RFU was requesting an area check and advised that there was a white Chevy Colorado that was driving recklessly through the area approximately 3 minutes ago. For the RFU, it was speeding through the area and was last seen northbound Wigdall. Jepson and Wigdall.
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